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1: I've been around the world, seven wonders, seven seas, but when all is said and done, you're the only thing I see, my love.

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1: 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В ритме твоего

0: 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Волна твоего города.
1: Let's get the party started. See you at the bar, you was hardly talking. That's when I knew that your heart was scarring. Friends to lovers need a part to star in. Like, wait, babe, let me